to be me. And you'd see, you'd agree, everybody should be free, 'cause if we ain't, we're murderous.

0: Du lytter til P8.
1: You know, sometimes we're not prepared for adversity. When it happens, sometimes we're caught short. We don't know exactly how to handle it when it comes up. Sometimes we don't know just what to do when adversity takes over. And I have advice for all of us. I got it from our pianist, Joe Zawinul, who wrote this tune. And it sounds like what you're supposed to say when you have that kind of problem. It's called Mercy. Mercy. Mercy.

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If you want to be a lover, here's a fact you're gonna

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1: Du lytter til P8.
2: Hey, man.
3: Yeah.
4: What's that?
2: You remember Funky Mama?
3: Yeah.
2: That was one of my best recordings, baby.
4: Oh, that was bad. Yeah.
2: Alligator Boogaloo.
4: Yeah.
2: Midnight Creeper.
4: Yeah.
2: I don't play nothing but funky music, baby.
3: Funky music is in.
2: And you know why I do that?
4: Why?
2: Because everything I play gonna be funky.

I was an actor or a dancer who was glamorous, then you know an amorous life would soon be mine. But now the tinsel light of starbreak is all that's left to applaud my heartbreak. And at 11 o'clock I watch the network news.

cowboy. Did it, did it, did it, did it, did it, did it, did it, did it, did it, did it, did it, did it, did it, did it, did it, did it, did it, did it, did it, did it, did it, did it, did it, did it, did it, did it, did it, did it, did it, did it, did it, did it, did it, did it, did it, did it, did it, did it, did it, did it, did it, did it, did it, did it, did it, did it, did it, did it, did it, did it, did it, did it, did it, did it, did it, did it, did it, did it, did it, did it, did it, did it, did it, did it, did it, did it, did it, did it, did it, did it, did it, did it, did it, did it, did it, did it, did it, did it, did it, did it, did it, did it, did it, did it, did it, did it, did it, did it, did it, did it, did it, did it, did it, did it, did it, did it, did it, did it, did it, did it, did it, did it, did it, did it, did it, did it, did it, did it, did it, did it, did it, did it, did it, did it, did it, did it, did it, did it, did it, did it, did it, did it, did it, did it,

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Sometimes me woman says she won't love him, and I'm out roaming through the night, beating on the bongos for the bag of cigarettes.

fat, fat, fat, fat, fat, fat, fat, fat, fat, fat, fat, fat, fat, fat, fat, fat, fat, fat, fat, fat, fat, fat, fat, fat, fat, fat, fat, fat, fat, fat, fat, fat, fat, fat, fat, fat, fat, fat, fat, fat, 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

Andrei Tchaikovsky, Night Train. 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

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Maybe the words I say is just another way to pray. Don't think that I'm innocent, 'cause I can't do nothing for you. I only ask of you just as I got to do myself. Look into your inner self. Only you know how to be free. If you want to grin, let it smile. Feel a little happy, go on, dance a while. Can't nobody play down God's loving child. 'Cause when the Spirit hits you, you got the move. And just as he made us one of many, then aren't the many of us maybe only one? Surely can he be the rising sun, the depth of night, the light for sight? Sort of sets the moral standards of soul. Gives you the strength to pay the price of life. And rewards you with a bit of fulfillment. The definition of truth. He is more real than you, isn't he?

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1: Today's special is Memphis Soul Stew. 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

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Never grumbles or fusses, always treats me right. Never running in the streets and leaving me alone. She knows a woman's place is right there now in her home. I got a woman way over town.